0: Trumpeter Wynton Marsalis and the English Chamber Orchestra led by Raymond Leppard with that trumpet concerto in E major by Johann Nepomuk Hummel. Good evening to you. I'm Tyler Klein. You're tuned to the Classical Station. I hope you're having a good Thursday night, and I'm so glad to be here with you with Music on the Way by Gabriel Fauré, his Dolly Suite in just about 4 minutes. Later on, it's Winter from the Four Seasons by Antonio Vivaldi. By the way, if you ever have any questions about the music, we're always very happy to help. And you can find our contact information on our website.
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2: Fair skies this evening as the latest system continues to move through. Breeze out of the west starts to lighten. Temperatures overnight dropping back into the 40s, lower and mid-60s, with partly sunny skies and a breeze out of the northwest for getaway day on Friday. Heading into the holiday weekend, sunshine, lower 60s Saturday, increasing clouds Sunday, and some periods of showers Sunday night and into Monday morning. From the Stormwatch 9 Weather Center, I'm meteorologist Kevin Skorupa.
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0: Pianist Thomas Rickner with the Waltz in C sharp minor, the opus 64, number 2, by Frédéric Chopin. You're tuned to the Classical Station. Coming up next, it's the Dolly Suites by Gabriel Fauré. It's opus 56, performed by the Boston Symphony Orchestra, conducted by Seiji Ozawa.
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0: The Opus 56 Dolly by Gabriel Fauré. Seiji Ozawa conducted the Boston Symphony Orchestra. Still to come in about 4 minutes, it's Winter from the Four Seasons by Antonio Vivaldi.
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0: The Andante from the String Sonata No. 1 by Gioachino Rossini. Thomas Fury conducted Burn Camerata in that performance. 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
0: Well, good evening to you. I'm Tyler Klein. You're listening to the Classical Station. I'm with you for just a bit longer tonight on this Thursday. Later on, I've got a flute quartet by Mozart for you. And music now by Tchaikovsky for all-time classics. It's his Piano Concerto No. 1 in B-flat. Piano solos Horacio Gutierrez joins the Baltimore Symphony Orchestra, conducted by David Zenman.

0: The Piano Concerto No. 1 in B-flat by Tchaikovsky, all-time classics on this Thursday night, performed by pianist Horacio Gutierrez and the Baltimore Symphony Orchestra led by David Zinman.
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2: Fair skies this evening as the latest system continues to move through. Breeze out of the west starts to lighten. Temperatures overnight dropping back into the 40s, lower and mid-60s, with partly sunny skies and a breeze out of the northwest for getaway day on Friday. Heading into the holiday weekend, sunshine, lower 60s Saturday, increasing clouds Sunday, and some periods of showers Sunday night and into Monday morning. From the Stormwatch 9 Weather Center, I'm meteorologist Kevin Skorupa.
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0: Avectasur by Georg Philipp Telemann. 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Glad to be with you tonight on this Thursday. And up next, the Nash Ensemble performs the Flute Quartet No. 3 in C major by Mozart.
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0: The Flute Quartet No. 3 in C Major by Mozart, a performance by the Nash Ensemble on the Classical Station.
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0: Music there by Durand with a waltz performed by piano soloist Lars Roos. Good evening to you. I'm Tyler Klein. It's always a pleasure to spend time with you. That'll do it for my time here with you tonight. Music by Gustav Holst coming up in just a moment with The Suite, The Planets. 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
2: Good evening. I'm Trevor Neal, and this is Evening Classics. I'll be here with you from 10 to midnight, keeping you company with some great performances, new discoveries, and familiar favorites. Tonight we'll hear Holst's Planets, Opus 32, Suite for a Large Orchestra, Corbett's Violin Concerto a la Paduana from his Bizarre Universe, Opus 8, Lasso's Suzanne Anjou, and so much more. So there's a lot of great music ahead, and I'm so glad you all decided to spend your evening with me tonight. Let's get started with Holst's Planets, right here on Evening Classics.

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1: 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I'm Trevor Neal. There's more great music coming up, so stick around.

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1: This is Evening Classics. I'm Trevor Neal. Thank you for being with me on the Classical Station. In this hour, we've got Dvorak's Suite in A Major, his Opus 98b, Mozart's Piano Concerto No. 12 in A Major, K414, and Rossini's Gazza Ladra. Let's jump back in with Dvorak's Suite in A on Evening Classics.

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1: 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I'm Trevor Neal. 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
2: 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I'm Laura Carlo. Today, Piano Sonata No. 10, which was one of three that Mozart wrote and submitted to be published for both amateurs and for himself to play in concerts. 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Here's Jean-Bernard Pommier.

0: Piano Sonata No. 10 on today's Mozart Block at 9 o'clock. Jean-Bernard Pommier was your soloist. 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
2: 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I'm Suzanne Bona. 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

0: The Mounted Guard from Bizet's opera Carmen. That was Leonard Slatkin conducting the St. Louis Symphony Orchestra.
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0: Albinoni's Concerto a Cinque No. 3. Oboists Anthony Camden and Julia Girdwood, John Georgiadis conducted the London Virtuosi.
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0: And that was from Samuel Wesley's Second Violin Concerto, violinist Elizabeth Walfish. Peter Holman led the parley of instruments.
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0: Our buddy Mark Calder is coming in at the top of the hour, and he'll be playing part one of

0: Beethoven's Piano Sonata No. 14, Moonlight, played by Richard Good. And I can't help but think of the Broadway musical You're a Good Man, Charlie Brown, as Lucy stares adoringly at Schroeder singing a song based on the moonlight. Have a great rest of your day. I'll be back with you tomorrow morning at 6.
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0: The Rondo Air and Hornpipe from Purcell's The Indian Queen. Jean Lemon led Tafel Musik. Have a great rest of your day.
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0: And beginning our morning together with flutist Emmanuel Pahoud and the Berlin Baroque soloist Sanarana Kusmal, playing the triple concerto in A major from part one of Tafelmusik by Telemann. Well, Mark Holder here. Thank you for joining me. I've got a symphony by Michael Haydn on the way, as well as works by Bach, Dvorak, Duca, and more still to come. Stay tuned.
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2: Canada celebrates its Thanksgiving Day on the second Monday in October. 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I'm Suzanne Bona. 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

0: And there, the London Mozart Players and Matthias Bamert performing a symphony from the younger brother of Franz Joseph Haydn, a piece by Michael Haydn. And speaking of Franz Joseph, his life story will be happening on the 17th of this month. Wonderful day of his music and interesting tidbits about him and his family. Hope you can join us.
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0: The Harpsichord Concerto No. 5 by Johann Sebastian Bach, performed by pianist András Schiff, and he was accompanied by the Chamber Orchestra of Europe. Thanks for your company, and Dvorak's Czech Suite is on the way.
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0: and the sound of brass instruments, harking towards the holidays. The Sonata on the Eighth Tone by Gabrielli, played for you by the brass of the English Chamber Orchestra, and they were directed by Donald Fraser. Now the Czech Suite here by Czech composer Antonín Dvořák.
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0: Music by Antonín Dvořák. He used to love to incorporate folk music into his compositions. Wonderful example there, his Czech suite. Dvořák, a Czech composer. And the North German Radio Symphony Orchestra was under John Elliott Gardner. Looking ahead this hour, Dukas Sorcerer's Apprentice coming up for you. Appropriate for this month of October. Also, Piano Concerto by Mozart. And in just a few minutes, music by Paisiello.
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4: The Osbon Sargent Annual Meeting will be held Sunday, October 8th at 3 p.m. in Grantham Town Hall. 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RSVPs are appreciated at kheath@osbonsargent.org.

0: And the Allegro from the Violin Concerto in D minor by Johann Hilmik Roman. The violinist was Niels Erik Sparf, and he was joined by the Orpheus Chamber Ensemble of Stockholm. Well, nice to have you listening. Again, if you'd like to introduce friends and family here to the Classical Station, please do so. We're always welcoming new listeners. And on now to a piano concerto by Giovanni Paisiello.
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0: pianist Maria Clara Monetti and the English Chamber Orchestra, performing the fifth piano concerto by Giovanni Paisiello. Music by Paul Duca is coming up.
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0: and helped made famous by Walt Disney many years ago. Dukas Sorcerer's Apprentice with the Telos Orchestra, directed by Michel Plaisant. Mozart's Piano Concerto No. 15 is just a few minutes away.
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0: pianist Anthony Di Bonaventura and a harpsichord sonata by Domenico Scarlatti. And now a piano concerto here by Mozart, number 15, performed by pianist Mitsuko Uchida and the English Chamber Orchestra.
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0: And a piano concerto by Mozart here on the Classical Station, one he himself considered to be one of his most difficult piano concerti, is Piano Concerto No. 15, and up to the task, pianist Mitsuko Uchida, joining the English Chamber Orchestra, directed by Jeffrey Tate. And the Mozart Block here at 9 o'clock every weekday morning, hosted by Laura Carlo. She is more than happy to provide some music to help get the day started by Mozart, and you're welcome to join her. I'm Mark Calder. In Nature's Realm by Antonin Dvorak is coming up in just a few minutes. I think you might enjoy it.
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2: 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We catch up with three of them this week. Diabolus in Musica performing Du Failli, the ensemble Poesis and the Rossi manuscript, and Li Incogniti performing music of Nicola Matteis this week on Millennium of Music.
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4: The New London Historical Society will be presenting a lecture by Jim Perkins, New London Town Archivist, on the history of New London's Scythe Factory Village on Sunday, October 18th from 2 to 4 p.m. at the New London Historical Society at 179 Little Lake Sunapee Road. The Scythe Factory Village in New London was once home to the largest scythe manufacturer in the state. The history of this 19th century industry will be discussed, followed by guided tours of the transportation building, where some pertinent items will be exhibited.

0: Pianist Samuel Sanders, joined by violinist Itzhak Perlman. And they're the tempo diminuetto in the style of Pugnani by Kreisler. And now Dvorak's In Nature's Realm, one of three he entitled Nature, Life, and Love. Here's the Czech Philharmonic under Leo Peschek to play it for you.
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0: and the Concert Overture in Nature's Realm by Antonín Dvořák. The Czech Philharmonic was directed by Luba Peshek.
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0: The aria in Boreia from Georg Mueffer's Sonata No. 2 in G minor, the Freiburg Baroque Orchestra performing for you. And now Boston's own Handel and Haydn Society under Christopher Hogwood, here to play the Concerto Grosso in B-flat major by Handel.
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0: And the Concerto Grosso in B-flat major by Handel, performed for you by the Handel and Haydn Society. On the way, Schubert's Symphony and Number 8. Stay tuned.
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0: pianist Stanislav Bunin and a waltz by Chopin. And now the unfinished symphony in its entirety by Schubert, his Symphony No. 8.
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0: And the Symphony No. 8 by Franz Schubert, his unfinished symphony. Started that in 1822 and left after only two movements. Never revisited that symphony. And the Scottish Chamber Orchestra was directed by Sir Charles McCarris. Well, Don Spencer will be here in no time at all to join you and keep this music going. Hope you can stay and join him. A trumpet concerto by Fasch is on the way, as well as a piano sonata by Mozart.
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0: We have missed some remarkable recordings on the French Alpha label. We catch up with three of them this week. Diabolus in Musica performing Du Failli, the ensemble Poesis and the Rossi Manuscript, and Li Incogniti performing music of Nicola Matthes this week on Millennium of Music.
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2: 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Backed by the rhythms and harmonies of her bass player, Charlie Koch, she's a top-shelf guitar player. 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Music starts at 7 p.m. The Highland Lake Grange Hall is located at 1 Chase Hill Road in Andover. There's no entry fee, but the hat will be passed for the featured performer.

0: violinist Elizabeth Fallfish and the Ragland Baroque Players playing the Concerto Grosso in D Major, Opus 1, Number 5 by Locatelli. And now trumpeter Winter Marsalis is here to play for you a concerto for trumpet by Fosch.
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0: Trumpeter Wynton Marsalis and the English Chamber Orchestra under Raymond Lepard, performing the Trumpet Concerto in D Major by Fasch. Coming up, the Piano Sonata No. 18 by Mozart. And Don Spencer gets his show underway with a piece by Tchaikovsky he dedicated to Mozart, his Orchestral Suite No. 4, the Mozartiana. Hope you can stay a while.
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0: The Kazakh Slovak Philharmonic Orchestra, led by Johannes Wieldner. And that was the From the Homeland Polka Mazurka from the Waltz King, Johann Strauss Jr.
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0: pianist Andreas Haefliger and the Piano Sonata No. 18 by Mozart. And that's about it for me. I'm Mark Calder now. I'm going to make room for Don Spencer, who's got a wonderful mix planned for you, as he always does. Until we meet again, you're more than welcome to continue listening as long as you like. Take care of yourselves, and I'll see you later.
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0: Tchaikovsky's lifelong appreciation for everything Mozart turned into the orchestral suite number 4 in G, which he called Mozartiana. And that's it. The Philharmonia Orchestra there with Nema Järvi conducting. I'm Don Spencer. It's good to have your company. Thanks for joining me here on the Classical Station. On the way, a beautiful nocturne by Schubert.
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2: Giovanni Battista Fontana was born in 1571 in the waning years of the Renaissance era, and he came of age as the Baroque era was emerging. 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

0: 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That's the overture and the minuet from Ludwig the Pious with the Academy for Alta Music of Berlin.
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0: The Bows R Trio with the Nocturne in E-flat by Franz Schubert. 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

Good morning. Here's what's happening. Ukrainian and European officials are set to meet Jared Kushner and Steve Witkoff in Miami today to discuss what they call new ideas to end Russia's war in Ukraine. Ukraine's President Volodymyr Zelensky confirmed the meeting last night after a Russian attack on buses killed 30 civilians in the frontline city of Kramatorsk in eastern Ukraine. Authorities in Malaysia closed schools in the capital Kuala Lumpur and other parts of the country today due to haze caused by forest fires in nearby Indonesia. Air quality measurements in Kuala Lumpur remain at unhealthy levels, with Swiss air quality monitor IQ Air ranking the Malaysian capital among the most polluted cities in the world. The Globe and Mail has reported that Republican political organizers from Michigan traveled to Alberta and met with figures involved in the province's independence movement, bringing with them campaign technology originally developed to mobilize conservative voters in the United States. U.S. officials have repeatedly denied making commitments to support Alberta independence. The Canadian province will hold a referendum on independence on October 19th. A U.S. Immigration and Customs Enforcement agent shot and injured a man in New York City yesterday afternoon during an enforcement operation, according to federal officials. The shooting quickly sparked angry protests from local residents and elected officials. Early reports say agents surrounded the man and a 5-year-old child in his car in a residential area before firing multiple rounds. The child was physically unharmed. A woman has died after a reported shooting involving police last night in Bath. The Attorney General says state and local police had been pursuing a vehicle and made contact with a woman who was armed with what appeared to be a handgun near the intersection of Route 302 and Route 112. Gunshots were fired and the woman was injured. She was taken to a hospital where she was later pronounced dead, according to the Attorney General's office.

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0: cool start to the day with afternoon highs near average in the 60s. We also have a breezy afternoon ahead with scattered showers possible tonight. We are dry with full sun on Saturday. From the Storm Watch 9 Weather Center, I'm Grace LeVerrier.
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2: Good morning and welcome in to a brand new day. It's Friday, October 9th. I'm Laura Carlo. Let's get this day rolling. We're going to start with music from Brahms' Serenade No. 1, Bernard Haitink conducting the Royal Concertgebouw Orchestra.

0: And that was from the Brahms Serenade No. 1. Bernard Haitink led the Royal Concertgebouw Orchestra. Still coming up in this half hour, we have Grieg's wedding day at Trollhagen, remembering his own wedding.
1: 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Today is October 9th. On this day in 1635, Roger Williams was banished from the Massachusetts Bay Colony for religious and policy disagreements. In 1701, the Collegiate School of Connecticut, later renamed Yale University, was chartered, and in 1874, the Universal Postal Union was created. Born on this date in 1859, Alfred Dreyfus, the French colonel controversially tried for treason. In 1873, Charles Rudolph Walgreen, the American pharmacist and businessman who founded Walgreens. And in 1940, two-term U.S. Senator from New Hampshire, Gordon J. Humphrey. Dying on this day in 1911, Jack Daniel, the American businessman who founded Jack Daniels. In 1974, Oskar Schindler, the Czech-German businessman declared righteous among the nations. And in 2004, Algerian-French philosopher and academic Jacques Derrida.
2: What inspires composers? Composer Robert Schumann once said, to compose music, all you have to do is remember a tune that nobody else has thought of. The tune that caught Antonio Vivaldi's ear was the virtuosic Trill of the Goldfinch. He wrote a flute concerto that imitates the bird's distinctive song, and it's coming up on Sunday Baroque this weekend. I'm Suzanne Bona. 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
0: Oh, mornings are so busy. Got so much to do, you don't even know what to do first, right? Well, we have Hysaias taking pity. This is his Sinfonia No. 1, Makoto Akatsu conducting the orchestra von Fassenaer.

That was the Heinzia Sinfonia No. 1. Makoto Akatsu led the orchestra fanfasinier. All right, now a little lovey-dovey music. Grieg's wedding day at Trollhagen wasn't about a wedding day, but it was his anniversary gift to his wife. Here's Mikhail Pletnev.

0: Grieg's wedding day at Trolldhaugen, which, by the way, was the name of his house. That was Mikhail Pletnev playing it for us. All right, coming up in the next half hour, we have a trumpet sonata. And you know how by Friday you just wish someone would rescue you? We got you, babe. Suppé's Light Cavalry Overture coming up.
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0: Good morning. Here's what's happening. Ukrainian and European officials are set to meet Jared Kushner and Steve Witkoff in Miami today to discuss what they call new ideas to end Russia's war in Ukraine. Ukraine's President Volodymyr Zelensky confirmed the meeting last night after a Russian attack on buses killed 30 civilians in the frontline city of Kramatorsk in eastern Ukraine. Authorities in Malaysia closed schools in the capital Kuala Lumpur and other parts of the country today due to haze caused by forest fires in nearby Indonesia. Air quality measurements in Kuala Lumpur remain at unhealthy levels, with Swiss air quality monitor IQ Air ranking the Malaysian capital among the most polluted cities in the world. The Globe and Mail has reported that Republican political organizers from Michigan traveled to Alberta and met with figures involved in the province's independence movement, bringing with them campaign technology originally developed to mobilize conservative voters in the United States. U.S. officials have repeatedly denied making commitments to support Alberta independence. The Canadian province will hold a referendum on independence on October 19th. A U.S. Immigration and Customs Enforcement agent shot and injured a man in New York City yesterday afternoon during an enforcement operation, according to federal officials. The shooting quickly sparked angry protests from local residents and elected officials. Early reports say agents surrounded the man and a 5-year-old child in his car in a residential area before firing multiple rounds. The child was physically unharmed. A woman has died after a reported shooting involving police last night in Bath. The Attorney General says state and local police had been pursuing a vehicle and made contact with a woman who was armed with what appeared to be a handgun near the intersection of Route 302 and Route 112. Gunshots were fired and the woman was injured. She was taken to a hospital where she was later pronounced dead, according to the Attorney General's office.
1: Cool start to the day with afternoon highs near average in the 60s. We also have a breezy afternoon ahead with scattered showers possible tonight. We are dry with full sun on Saturday. From the Storm Watch 9 Weather Center, I'm Grace LeVerrier.

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0: Good morning, and thanks for being here. We've got a wake-up call for you, better than nasty old alarm clock. Purcell's Trumpet Sonata in D. Trumpeter is Frank Fezzeschen, joining the Caritas Chamber Orchestra of Budapest.

0: Oh, We're Awake Now. That was Purcell's Trumpet Sonata in D. Trumpeter Frank Vezesian joining the Caritas Chamber Orchestra of Budapest.
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3: We have missed some remarkable recordings on the French Alpha label. We catch up with three of them this week. Diabolus in Musica performing Du Failli, the ensemble Poesis and the Rossi manuscript, and Li Incogniti performing music of Nicola Matteis. 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

Yes, Cavalry to the Rescue. That was Sir Neville Mariner and the Academy of St. Martin in the Fields playing Suppé's Light Cavalry Overture. We can all relax now. You can relax your way into the weekend tonight when Trevor Neal takes over our evening classics program. He's here from 10 to midnight. Now, music from Boccherini's Flute Quintet No. 6, featuring Jean-Pierre Rampal and friends.

0: The Rondo from Boccherini's Flute Quintet No. 6, featuring flutist Jean-Pierre Rampal and friends. Coming up in the next half hour, there's a Schubert piano piece and a symphony by Carl Philipp Emanuel Bach, all good things coming your way.
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Good morning. Here's what's happening. Ukrainian and European officials are set to meet Jared Kushner and Steve Witkoff in Miami today to discuss what they call new ideas to end Russia's war in Ukraine. Ukraine's President Volodymyr Zelensky confirmed the meeting last night after a Russian attack on buses killed 30 civilians in the frontline city of Kramatorsk in eastern Ukraine. Authorities in Malaysia closed schools in the capital Kuala Lumpur and other parts of the country today due to haze caused by forest fires in nearby Indonesia. Air quality measurements in Kuala Lumpur remain at unhealthy levels, with Swiss air quality monitor IQ Air ranking the Malaysian capital among the most polluted cities in the world. The Globe and Mail has reported that Republican political organizers from Michigan traveled to Alberta and met with figures involved in the province's independence movement, bringing with them campaign technology originally developed to mobilize conservative voters in the United States. U.S. officials have repeatedly denied making commitments to support Alberta independence. The Canadian province will hold a referendum on independence on October 19th. A U.S. Immigration and Customs Enforcement agent shot and injured a man in New York City yesterday afternoon during an enforcement operation, according to federal officials. The shooting quickly sparked angry protests from local residents and elected officials. Early reports say agents surrounded the man and a 5-year-old child in his car in a residential area before firing multiple rounds. The child was physically unharmed. A woman has died after a reported shooting involving police last night in Bath. The Attorney General says state and local police had been pursuing a vehicle and made contact with a woman who was armed with what appeared to be a handgun near the intersection of Route 302 and Route 112. Gunshots were fired and the woman was injured. She was taken to a hospital where she was later pronounced dead, according to the Attorney General's office.

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0: cool start to the day with afternoon highs near average in the 60s. We also have a breezy afternoon ahead with scattered showers possible tonight. We are dry with full sun on Saturday. From the Stormwatch 9 Weather Center, I'm Grace LeVerrier.
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2: Good morning. So happy you're here. Happy Friday, or Fri-yay, as we like to call it. Here's Schubert's Klavierstück No. 2, Piano Piece No. 2, with Alfred Brendel.

0: There you go, Schubert's Klavierstück or Piano Piece Number 2, played by Alfred Brendel.
1: 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Today is October 9th. On this day in 1635, Roger Williams was banished from the Massachusetts Bay Colony for religious and policy disagreements. In 1701, the Collegiate School of Connecticut, later renamed Yale University, was chartered, and in 1874, the Universal Postal Union was created. Born on this date in 1859, Alfred Dreyfus, the French colonel controversially tried for treason. In 1873, Charles Rudolph Walgreen, the American pharmacist and businessman who founded Walgreens. And in 1940, two-term U.S. Senator from New Hampshire, Gordon J. Humphrey. Dying on this day in 1911, Jack Daniel, the American businessman who founded Jack Daniels. In 1974, Oskar Schindler, the Czech-German businessman declared righteous among the nations. And in 2004, Algerian-French philosopher and academic Jacques Derrida.
2: 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Well, this weekend you will hear exciting music by two Guatemalan composers from the Baroque era. It's on Sunday Baroque this week. I'm Suzanne Bona. 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
0: More music in just a sec. I just wanted to take a moment to let you know how much I love keeping in touch with listeners, and you can do that too. I'm on the Blue Sky app, which is free to join, and you can find me with the @LauraClassical. I hope you will. Now, it's Gustav Leonhardt leading the orchestra of the Age of Enlightenment with the C.P.E. Bach Symphony No. 2.

0: And that was Carl Philipp Emanuel Bach's Symphony No. 2. Gustav Leonhardt led the orchestra of the Age of Enlightenment. Coming up in the next half hour, we have the great flutist Jean-Pierre Rampal playing for us, and there's always time for romance in the morning, classical music style.
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0: Good morning. Here's what's happening. Ukrainian and European officials are set to meet Jared Kushner and Steve Witkoff in Miami today to discuss what they call new ideas to end Russia's war in Ukraine. Ukraine's President Volodymyr Zelensky confirmed the meeting last night after a Russian attack on buses killed 30 civilians in the frontline city of Kramatorsk in eastern Ukraine. Authorities in Malaysia closed schools in the capital Kuala Lumpur and other parts of the country today due to haze caused by forest fires in nearby Indonesia. Air quality measurements in Kuala Lumpur remain at unhealthy levels, with Swiss air quality monitor IQ Air ranking the Malaysian capital among the most polluted cities in the world. The Globe and Mail has reported that Republican political organizers from Michigan traveled to Alberta and met with figures involved in the province's independence movement, bringing with them campaign technology originally developed to mobilize conservative voters in the United States. U.S. officials have repeatedly denied making commitments to support Alberta independence. The Canadian province will hold a referendum on independence on October 19th. A U.S. Immigration and Customs Enforcement agent shot and injured a man in New York City yesterday afternoon during an enforcement operation, according to federal officials. The shooting quickly sparked angry protests from local residents and elected officials. Early reports say agents surrounded the man and a 5-year-old child in his car in a residential area before firing multiple rounds. The child was physically unharmed. A woman has died after a reported shooting involving police last night in Bath. The Attorney General says state and local police had been pursuing a vehicle and made contact with a woman who was armed with what appeared to be a handgun near the intersection of Route 302 and Route 112. Gunshots were fired and the woman was injured. She was taken to a hospital where she was later pronounced dead, according to the Attorney General's office.
1: Cool start to the day with afternoon highs near average in the 60s. We also have a breezy afternoon ahead with scattered showers possible tonight. We are dry with full sun on Saturday. From the Storm Watch 9 Weather Center, I'm Grace LeVerrier.

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0: Take us along wherever you're headed this morning. We'd love that. Here is the Juan Pla Trio Sonata in C, with dual flutists Jean-Pierre Rampal and Claudia Romani, and harpsichordist Xuxa Pertis.

0: The Pla Trio Sonata in C, flutists Jean-Pierre Rampal and Claudia Romani, and harpsichordist Xuxa Pertis.
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0: Now a Carl Stamitz cello romance.

And that was The Romance from the Carl Stamitz Cello Concerto No. 2, cellist Christian Bainda with the Prague Chamber Orchestra. Well, you may or may not know what you're having for dinner tonight, but you do know how you can elevate it. 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Tyler Klein plays our Dinner Classics music for you from 6 to 8. Now it's Albinoni's Trio Sonata No. 11 with the group Ars Instrumentalis Progensis.

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0: Good morning. Here's what's happening. Ukrainian and European officials are set to meet Jared Kushner and Steve Witkoff in Miami today to discuss what they call new ideas to end Russia's war in Ukraine. Ukraine's President Volodymyr Zelensky confirmed the meeting last night after a Russian attack on buses killed 30 civilians in the frontline city of Kramatorsk in eastern Ukraine. Authorities in Malaysia closed schools in the capital Kuala Lumpur and other parts of the country today due to haze caused by forest fires in nearby Indonesia. Air quality measurements in Kuala Lumpur remain at unhealthy levels, with Swiss air quality monitor IQ Air ranking the Malaysian capital among the most polluted cities in the world. The Globe and Mail has reported that Republican political organizers from Michigan traveled to Alberta and met with figures involved in the province's independence movement, bringing with them campaign technology originally developed to mobilize conservative voters in the United States. U.S. officials have repeatedly denied making commitments to support Alberta independence. The Canadian province will hold a referendum on independence on October 19th. A U.S. Immigration and Customs Enforcement agent shot and injured a man in New York City yesterday afternoon during an enforcement operation, according to federal officials. The shooting quickly sparked angry protests from local residents and elected officials. Early reports say agents surrounded the man and a 5-year-old child in his car in a residential area before firing multiple rounds. The child was physically unharmed. A woman has died after a reported shooting involving police last night in Bath. The Attorney General says state and local police had been pursuing a vehicle and made contact with a woman who was armed with what appeared to be a handgun near the intersection of Route 302 and Route 112. Gunshots were fired and the woman was injured. She was taken to a hospital where she was later pronounced dead, according to the Attorney General's office.
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3: Cool start to the day with afternoon highs near average in the 60s. We also have a breezy afternoon ahead with scattered showers possible tonight. We are dry with full sun on Saturday. From the Storm Watch 9 Weather Center, I'm Grace LeVerrier.
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4: 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I'm Laura Carlo. So glad that you chose Classical this morning. You're just in time for the wonderful violinist Gil Shaham playing music from the Brahms Violin Concerto in D.

0: And that was from the Brahms Violin Concerto in D. Violinist Gil Shaham. 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
2: Canada celebrates its Thanksgiving Day on the second Monday in October. It is a harvest festival, an occasion for celebrating and expressing gratitude for an abundant harvest. There's an abundant harvest of excellent Canadian musicians, too, and you will hear some of the fruits of their labors on Sunday Baroque this week.

0: Today is October 9th. On this day in 1635, Roger Williams was banished from the Massachusetts Bay Colony for religious and policy disagreements. In 1701, the Collegiate School of Connecticut, later renamed Yale University, was chartered, and in 1874, the Universal Postal Union was created. Born on this date in 1859, Alfred Dreyfus, the French colonel controversially tried for treason. In 1873, Charles Rudolph Walgreen, the American pharmacist and businessman who founded Walgreens. And in 1940, two-term U.S. Senator from New Hampshire, Gordon J. Humphrey. Dying on this day in 1911, Jack Daniel, the American businessman who founded Jack Daniels. In 1974, Oskar Schindler, the Czech-German businessman declared righteous among the nations. And in 2004, Algerian-French philosopher and academic Jacques Derrida.
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2: Now it's Johann Christian Bach's opera overture to Clemenza di Scipione, the Clemency or Mercy of Scipione.

Johann Christian Bach's Clemenza di Scipione Overture. Anthony Halstead led the Hanover Band. And we'll balance it off with music inspired by a poem. Here's Elgar's Dream Children, with Raymond Leppard conducting the Indianapolis Symphony Orchestra.

0: Edward Elgar's Dream Children with Raymond Leppard leading the Indianapolis Symphony Orchestra. Coming up, Vivaldi on the way.
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0: Good morning. Here's what's happening. Ukrainian and European officials are set to meet Jared Kushner and Steve Witkoff in Miami today to discuss what they call new ideas to end Russia's war in Ukraine. Ukraine's President Volodymyr Zelensky confirmed the meeting last night after a Russian attack on buses killed 30 civilians in the frontline city of Kramatorsk in eastern Ukraine. Authorities in Malaysia closed schools in the capital Kuala Lumpur and other parts of the country today due to haze caused by forest fires in nearby Indonesia. Air quality measurements in Kuala Lumpur remain at unhealthy levels, with Swiss air quality monitor IQ Air ranking the Malaysian capital among the most polluted cities in the world. The Globe and Mail has reported that Republican political organizers from Michigan traveled to Alberta and met with figures involved in the province's independence movement, bringing with them campaign technology originally developed to mobilize conservative voters in the United States. U.S. officials have repeatedly denied making commitments to support Alberta independence. The Canadian province will hold a referendum on independence on October 19th. A U.S. Immigration and Customs Enforcement agent shot and injured a man in New York City yesterday afternoon during an enforcement operation, according to federal officials. The shooting quickly sparked angry protests from local residents and elected officials. Early reports say agents surrounded the man and a 5-year-old child in his car in a residential area before firing multiple rounds. The child was physically unharmed. A woman has died after a reported shooting involving police last night in Bath. The Attorney General says state and local police had been pursuing a vehicle and made contact with a woman who was armed with what appeared to be a handgun near the intersection of Route 302 and Route 112. Gunshots were fired and the woman was injured. She was taken to a hospital where she was later pronounced dead, according to the Attorney General's office.
1: Cool start to the day with afternoon highs near average in the 60s. We also have a breezy afternoon ahead with scattered showers possible tonight. We are dry with full sun on Saturday. From the Storm Watch 9 Weather Center, I'm Grace LeVerrier.
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2: Well, the weekend is in touching distance, and good timing, too, because today is National Sneakers Day. Did you even know there was such a thing? Well, it seems the Boston Globe used the word sneakers back in 1887 and said it was the name boys give to tennis shoes. Because of the rubber soles, it made it easy to sneak up on someone. Vivaldi doesn't sneak up on anyone. He tells you, I'm here. Here's his Violin Concerto No. 2, violinist Simon Standage.

0: Vivaldi's Violin Concerto No. 2, violinist Simon Standage. Christopher Hogwood led the Academy of Ancient Music.
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0: Couple of tunes from the Elizabethan era. Oh, by the way, composer Anthony Holborn was hired as the court composer, but he preferred to be known as the Gentleman Usher to Queen Elizabeth. That was The Choice and Hi Ho Holiday with lutenist Jacob Lindberg.
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0: Well, after the week you've just had, make sure you are listening to the best music for your commute home. Don Spencer will be your guiding voice from 2 to 6. Now, music from Schubert Symphony No. 9, Krzysztof Ondaatje conducting the Cleveland Orchestra.

0: And that was from Schubert's Symphony No. 9, known as the Great Symphony. Christoph von Dohnányi conducting the Cleveland Orchestra. Coming up in the next hour, we have Grieg's Peer Gynt Suite No. 1. That's where he leaves us in the Hall of the Mountain King. Very creepy. And we also have the Mozart Block at 9 o'clock coming up next.
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0: Good morning and welcome to the Mozart Block at 9 o'clock. I'm Laura Carlo, and today we have Violin Concerto No. 1. Violin icon Isaac Stern plays it for us. George Sell conducts the Columbia Symphony Orchestra.

0: The Violin Concerto No. 1 on today's Mozart Block at 9 o'clock. Violinist Isaac Stern. George Zell led the Columbia Symphony Orchestra. Our Mozart Block at 9 o'clock is a Monday through Friday feature only. That means you're going to have to wait until Monday morning, and we'll do it all again then.
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2: Cool start to the day with afternoon highs near average in the 60s. We also have a breezy afternoon ahead with scattered showers possible tonight. We are dry with full sun on Saturday. From the Stormwatch 9 Weather Center, I'm Grace LeVerrier.
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0: Rimsky-Korsakov's Dance of the Tumblers, meaning acrobats. Sir Neville Mariner led the Academy of St. Martin in the Fields.
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0: 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His trio sonata in G with the Eroica Trio.

0: Antonio Lotti's Trio Sonata in G, played by the Eroica Trio. Coming up in just 4 minutes, Grieg starts us off with a beautiful morning and then leaves us in the Hall of the Mountain King.
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0: Mark Calder is coming in at the top of the hour, and today he'll be playing the Haydn Symphony No. 84 right at 10 o'clock. Also, later in the hour, Handel's Water Music Suite in D and a Schubert Piano Impromptu. All good things with Mark. Now it's the Grieg Peer Gynt Suite No. 1, Herbert Blomstedt and the San Francisco Symphony.

0: Grieg's Peer Gynt Suite No. 1 with Herbert Blomstedt leading the San Francisco Symphony. I'm Laura Carlo. Thanks for letting me share part of your morning. I'm back with you from 6 to 10 tomorrow. Join me then.
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0: The Overture to Henry Purcell's King Arthur. Jean Lamont led Tafel Musique. 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

0: And beginning our morning together with a symphony by Haydn, his symphony number 84, the third of his six Paris symphonies, a symphony he composed for the largest orchestra he had composed for up till then, and the Orchestra of the Age of Enlightenment performing for you, directed by Zygmunt Kalkin. And a reminder, our next life story on the 17th of this month will be that of Franz Joseph Haydn, wonderful day of his music and interesting tidbits about him. Well, I'm Mark Calder here. I've got lots to get to today. Coming up, some water music by Handel with the English Baroque soloists, also an impromptu for piano by Schubert, as well as music by Mozart, his Symphony No. 40 ahead, a piece by Pachelbel you might recognize, and lots more. Stay tuned.
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2: Cool start to the day with afternoon highs near average in the 60s. We also have a breezy afternoon ahead with scattered showers possible tonight. We are dry with full sun on Saturday. From the Stormwatch 9 Weather Center, I'm Grace LeVerrier.
1: Come with us every Sunday night to an imaginary place where it's always a perfect night for a ball game. 73 degrees with a gentle breeze blowing in from left field. 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

0: And some water music by Handel here on the Classical Station, his Water Music Suite in D major, with the English Baroque soloist directed by John Hilliard Gardner. An impromptu by Schubert will round out our first hour together, and then on to a symphony by Mozart, I know you're going to like.
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0: pianist Lars Rose performing the Edelweiss Idyll Opus 31 by Lange. Well, next hour gets underway with the Mozart Symphony, number 40 ahead for you, with the Academy under Sir Neville Mariner. Hope you can stay for it. And on now to a piece for piano by Franz Schubert. Here's his impromptu in B-flat major, performed by pianist Andre Watts.
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0: pianist Andre Watts and the Impromptu in B-flat major by Schubert. Mozart's second to last symphony, number 40, is just a few minutes away.
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0: the aria and allegro from Telemann's Concerto in D Major for trumpet and ensemble. Trumpeter Maurice André joined the Academy of St. Martin in the Fields, directed by Sir Neville Mariner. Well, thank you once again for choosing classical music on your radio or computer. If you're listening in the car, nice to have you take us with you. Hope it's smoothing the ride out some. Well, now to Mozart's Symphony No. 40, his second-to-last symphony.
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0: And a symphony by Mozart here on the Classical Station. His symphony number 40, his last three symphonies, 39, 40, and 41, all composed in a span of about 6 weeks, they say. Hard to believe, but it's Mozart after all. And they're the second to last one, number 40, with the Academy of St. Martin in the Fields, directed by Sir Neville Mariner. And, of course, Laura Carlo here every weekday morning at 9 a.m. She brings you the Mozart Block at 9 o'clock to help get your day started. Be sure to join her. She'd love to have you company. I'm Mark Holder. Pachelbel's Canon is coming up in just a few minutes. And then on to music by Richard Wagner, the Prelude to Act 1 of Der Meistersinger with the Royal Concertgebouw Orchestra. Don't go anywhere.
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2: Temperatures near average this afternoon, with winds gusting up to 25 miles per hour. A passing shower possible Friday afternoon and evening before we clear out ahead of a beautiful day on Saturday. From the Stormwatch 9 Weather Center, I'm Grace LeVerrier.

0: Lesha Cohn, Minuet, and Gigue by Aufschneider. The Lefebvre Orchestra was directed by Mickey Gigg. And now the Academy under Sir Neville Mariner play the popular Canon by Johann Pachelbel.
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0: and the ever-popular Canon in D Major by Johann Pachelbel. The Academy of St. Martin in the Fields was directed by Sir Neville Mariner. Well, next hour gets started with music for cello and orchestra by J.B.A. Janssen. Hope you can stay for that. And in just a few minutes, the prelude to Act 1 of Die Meistersinger by Richard Wagner. A wonderful recording with the Royal Concertgebouw Orchestra, directed by Riccardo Chailly. That's 4 minutes away. Join me.
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2: Giovanni Battista Fontana was born in 1571 in the waning years of the Renaissance era, and he came of age as the Baroque era was emerging. 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

0: pianist Emmanuel Ax performing the finale presto from Haydn's Piano Sonata number 38, the third movement of that piano sonata. Well, on now to music by Wagner. This is from Der Meistersinger. It's the prelude to Act 1 of that opera with the Royal Concertgebouw Orchestra, directed by Riccardo Chailly, here from the Classical Station.
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0: The Royal Concertgebouw Orchestra, directed by Ricardo Chailly, performing the prelude to Act 1 of Die Meistersinger by Richard Wagner. Coming up, music for cello and orchestra by French composer Jean-Baptiste Aimé Janssen. Celestiano Starke will join the Santa Fe Festival Orchestra. Hope you can stick around.
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0: pianist Marta Argerich, joined by cellist Misha Majsky, and the Allegro from the Cello Sonata No. 2 in D Major by Johann Sebastian Bach.
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0: And music there from French cellist and composer Jean-Baptiste Aimé Janssen. Cellist Janos Starker performing his cello concerto in D major. And Janos Starker joined by the Santa Fe Festival Orchestra. Thank you for joining me. Mark Halder here on this side of the radio or computer, depending on how you're listening. And don't forget, after my program, Don Spencer, here to continue this marvelous music. I hope you can stick around and join him for a while. On the way, a hint to the holidays, the divertissement from the Nutcracker by Tchaikovsky coming up with the Boston Symphony. And then on to probably the most popular bassoon concerto ever composed, of course, by Mozart, his bassoon concerto in B-flat major with bassoonist Klaus Thunemann. Hope you can stay for both of those pieces.
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2: Temperatures near average this afternoon with winds gusting up to 25 miles per hour. A passing shower possible Friday afternoon and evening before we clear out ahead of a beautiful day on Saturday. From the Stormwatch 9 Weather Center, I'm Grace LeVerrier.
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0: The Moto Perpetuo Opus 11 by Niccolo Paganini. And the two violins featured were Benny Kim and Nadia Stenos-Sonnenberg. On now to the Divertissement from the Nutcracker by Tchaikovsky. A wonderful recording here with the Boston Symphony Orchestra, and they are under the direction of Seiji Ozawa.
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0: And they're hearkening forward to the holidays. The Divertissement from the Nutcracker by Tchaikovsky. The Boston Symphony directed by Seiji Ozawa. Well, coming up for you, Mozart's Bassoon Concerto in B-flat major. And then on to music by Camille Saint-Saëns for violin and orchestra.
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0: The Heroic March in B minor by Franz Schubert, played for you by duo Tal and Gruithuisen. Well, if you're looking for a nice soothing mix of music for the late evening hours, say from 10 till midnight, Trevor Neal will take care of you. He always has a nice mix planned to help you enjoy the book you're reading or just to relax and get ready for another day.
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0: bassoonist Klaus Thunemann and the Academy under Sir Neville Mariner, performing Mozart's Bassoon Concerto in B-flat major. Music by Saint-Saëns coming up.
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0: two examples of Golovin music by Johann Helmich Roman, numbers 9, 13, and 19. The Dronningholm Baroque Ensemble playing those pieces for you. And now violinist Gil Shaham performs music by Camille Saint-Saëns.
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0: And a concerto for violin by Camille Saint-Saëns here on the Classical Station. He finished back in March of 1880 and dedicated it to Spanish composer and violin virtuoso Pablo de Sarasate, who actually performed the solo part at the premiere in October of 1880. And they're performing for you, violinist Gil Shaham, joining the New York Philharmonic under Giuseppe Sinopoli. Saint-Saëns' third violin concerto. On the way, the First Symphony by William Boyce, and then on to Johann Strauss Jr.'s Memory of Covent Garden. I hope you can stay.
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2: Temperatures near average this afternoon with winds gusting up to 25 miles per hour. A passing shower possible Friday afternoon and evening before we clear out ahead of a beautiful day on Saturday. From the Stormwatch 9 Weather Center, I'm Grace LeVerrier.
3: On May 30th, 1951, cartoonist Charles M. Schulz introduced us to Schroeder. He is distinguished by his precocious skill at playing the piano, as well as by his love of classical music and the composer Beethoven in particular. 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

0: The Academy, led by Sir Neville Mariner, performing the first symphony of many by William Boyce.
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2: 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Composer Robert Schumann once said, to compose music, all you have to do is remember a tune that nobody else has thought of. The tune that caught Antonio Vivaldi's ear was the virtuosic trill of the goldfinch. He wrote a flute concerto that imitates the bird's distinctive song, and it's coming up on Sunday Baroque this weekend. I'm Suzanne Bona. 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

0: pianist Vladimir Ashkenazy performing the Nocturne No. 5 by Chopin. Speaking of nocturnes, be sure to join myself and Laura Carlo for Sunday brunch every Sunday morning from 8 till 2, putting the spotlight on some of our more relaxing pieces.
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0: the London Symphony Orchestra performing Johann Strauss Jr.'s Memory of Covent Garden. And that's about it for me, Mark Calder, making room for Don Spencer. He's got a nice mix on the way for you, beginning with a familiar piece by Mozart. Until we meet again, you're welcome to continue listening as long as you like. I'll see you later.
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And there, the Allegro from Bach's Cello Sonata No. 3 in G minor, the cellist Misha Majski, and joining Misha was pianist Marta Argerich. And you're welcome to join us on the 17th of this month when

0: We once again bring you one of our life stories, a chance for us to focus a little more specifically on our favorite composers. Haydn's turn coming up. A great day of his music and interesting tidbits about him.
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0: Just fabulous. The Piano Concerto No. 21 by Mozart, with Alfred Brendel Piano and the Academy of St. Martin in the Fields, led by Sir Neville Mariner. I'm Don Spencer. Thank you for joining me. Stay tuned. There's lots more great music on the way.
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2: Temperatures near average this afternoon, with winds gusting up to 25 miles per hour. A passing shower possible Friday afternoon and evening before we clear out ahead of a beautiful day on Saturday. From the Stormwatch 9 Weather Center, I'm Grace LeVerrier.

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0: On the classical station, that's Weber's Overture from Abu Hassan with the Dresden State Orchestra, led by Gustav Kuhn. Coming up next here on the classical station, music by Telemann, the Concerto in D for three trumpets and two oboes, the Academy of St. Martin in the Fields, led by Iona Brown.
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0: The Concerto in D for three trumpets and two oboes. That's music by Telemann with the Academy of St. Martin in the Fields, this time led by Iona Brown and featuring Swedish trumpeter Håkan Hardenberger.
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0: That's John O'Connor, piano, with the Nocturne, number one, by John Field. Next up, the music from The Serenade in D by Dame Ethel Smythe with the BBC Philharmonic Orchestra. I'm Don Spencer. You can stay tuned and enjoy more great music with me, and I hope you will.
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0: Music by Dame Ethel Smythe, the first woman composer to be honored with a damehood. Born in April of 1858, her family celebrated the birth on the 23rd, and they fancied the coincidence of having her share a birthday with Shakespeare. Music from the Serenade in D with the BBC Philharmonic.
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0: 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The Water Music, the Suite in G by Handel, with the English Baroque soloists and John Elliott Gardner conducting.
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2: Temperatures near average this afternoon with winds gusting up to 25 miles per hour. A passing shower possible Friday afternoon and evening before we clear out ahead of a beautiful day on Saturday. From the Stormwatch 9 Weather Center, I'm Grace LeVerrier.

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0: The Montreal Symphony Orchestra, led by Charles de Troyes, and Pelléas et Mélisandre by Fauré. On the way tonight at 9, the all-time classic, a full-length presentation of Beethoven's Fourth Symphony with the Concertgebouw Orchestra. 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

0: Beautiful music from Canada's Tafel Musique. No tariffs involved. They're led by Jean Lamont, the suite from Dioclésienne. Music by Henry Purcell. Stay tuned. Coming up next, Mitsuko Uchida, piano with the Rondo in D. Music by Mozart.
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0: That's the English Chamber Orchestra, led by Jeffrey Tate, and featuring Mitsuko Uchida, piano, and the Rondo in D by Mozart. On the way in just a few, Jubilee by Chadwick.
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2: 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It's on Sunday Baroque this week. I'm Suzanne Bona. 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

0: The Johann Strauss Ensemble of the Vienna Symphony Orchestra, led by Johannes Wildner, with the Hans-Jörg Polka by Lanner. Chadwick's Jubilee with the Cincinnati Pops on the way.
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0: Eric Kunzel and the Cincinnati Pops with music by Chadwick from Symphonic Sketch Number 1. That's Jubilee.
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0: Rigadoon by Rameau with Itzhak Perlman and Samuel Sanders. Mr. Sanders was a collaborator with Itzhak Perlman and Mstislav Rostropovich and many others. He must have been quite a baseball fan, as he once compared himself to a catcher, seeing the whole field in a way that no other player does.
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0: That's the Harpsichord Concerto No. 4 by Johann Sebastian Bach. Murray Pariah leading the Academy of St. Martin in the Fields from the keyboard.
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2: Canada celebrates its Thanksgiving Day on the second Monday in October. 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
3: Come with us every Sunday night to an imaginary place where it's always a perfect night for a ball game. 73 degrees with a gentle breeze blowing in from left field. 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

0: The English Concert, with music by Johann Christian Bach, the Andantino, from the Quintet in D. Music from the String Quartet, number 3, by Arriaga, with the Arriaga Quartet. That's coming up next. I'm Don Spencer, and I'm glad to have your company.
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0: Arriaga Quartet with Arriaga's String Quartet number 3, the Presto Agitato. Beethoven's Fidelio Overture coming up in the next half hour.
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2: A passing shower possible tonight before dry, though cooler, air moves in. Overnight lows in the 30s and 40s statewide, but we are dry and sunny on Saturday with afternoon highs in the low 60s. From the Storm Watch 9 Weather Center, I'm Grace LeVerrier.

0: Concerto for Strings in B-flat by Vivaldi with I Solisti Italiani. Beethoven's Fidelio Overture on the way next with the Vienna Philharmonic Orchestra.
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Claudio Abbado with the Vienna Philharmonic Orchestra and Beethoven's Fidelio Overture. Now here's Handel's Concerto Grosso in D with the Handel and Haydn Society, led by Christopher Hogwood.

0: Christopher Hogwood and the Handel and Haydn Society with the Concerto Grosso in D by George Friedrich Handel. Coming up, a rondo by Mozart.
1: 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The Osbon Sargent Annual Meeting will be held Sunday, October 8th at 3 p.m. in Grantham Town Hall. 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RSVPs are appreciated at kheath@osbonsargent.org.
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0: Scots music written in the 16th century by John Dowland, Sir John Smith's Almain, and My Lord Willoughby's Welcome Home with Ron McFarlane, lute. Mozart's Rondo in E-flat on the way next.
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Eric Rusk, horn player with Sir Charles McCarris and the Scottish Chamber Orchestra. That's the Rondo in E-flat by Mozart. Stay tuned. Coming up, music by Ray Vaughan Williams and Stanford.

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0: Five Variants of Dives and Lazarus by Ray Vaughan Williams with the Jakes Orchestra and Sir David Wilcox conducting. The Symphony in A by Josef Myslivicek on the way.
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0: The Drottningholm Baroque Ensemble with the Golovin music, numbers 6 and 17 by Johann Roman. Josef Myslivicek's Symphony in A, that's coming up next.
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0: That's the Symphony in A by Josef Myslivicek, with the London Mozart Players, Matthias Bamert, conducting.
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2: A passing shower possible tonight before dry, though cooler, air moves in. Overnight lows in the 30s and 40s statewide, but we are dry and sunny on Saturday with afternoon highs in the low 60s. From the Storm Watch 9 Weather Center, I'm Grace LeVerrier.

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0: That's the Irish Rhapsody number 6 by Sir Charles Villiers Stanford with the Ulster Orchestra featuring Lydia Mordkovich, violin.
1: 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The New London Historical Society will be presenting a lecture by Jim Perkins, New London Town Archivist, on the history of New London's Scythe Factory Village on Sunday, October 18th from 2 to 4 p.m. at the New London Historical Society at 179 Little Lake Sunapee Road. The Scythe Factory Village in New London was once home to the largest scythe manufacturer in the state. The history of this 19th century industry will be discussed, followed by guided tours of the transportation building, where some pertinent items will be exhibited. Classical 90.9 WSCS is a non-commercial, not-for-profit service to New London and the other communities of the Lake Sunapee region. 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

0: 3 two-part inventions by Johann Sebastian Bach with Peter Serkin piano. We'll wrap up our time together on this Friday afternoon and this week with a double mandolin concerto by Vivaldi, Robin Jeffrey, and James Tyler mandolins with the English Concert.
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0: Vivaldi's Double Mandolin Concerto in G with the English Concert, led by Trevor Pinnock, James Tyler, and Robin Jeffrey, mandolins. That's it for me, Don Spencer. Thank you for your company this week and this Friday afternoon. Tyler Klein next with Dinner Classics at 6, music by Weber and Brahms, among many others. At 9 tonight, the all-time classic full-length presentation of Beethoven's Symphony No. 4 with Wolfgang Sawallisch and the Concertgebouw Orchestra. I hope to see you again tomorrow afternoon, right back here on the Classical Station, and I hope you have a great night.
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0: Violinist Itzhak Perlman with pianist Samuel Sanders performing the music of Yosef Suk, a piece of his titled Un Poco Triste. You're tuned to the Classical Station on this Friday, and coming up next, it's music by Beethoven with a Romance No. 1 in G major, his Opus 40 performed by violinist Shlomo Mintz.
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The Romance No. 1 in G Major by Beethoven, performed by violinist Shlomo Mintz, and the Philharmonic Orchestra conducted by Giuseppe Sinopoli. Good evening and happy Friday to you. I'm Tyler Klein. You're tuned to Dinner Classics here on the Classical Station. On the way in just a little bit, I've got music by Carl Maria von Weber with his Ruler of the Spirits Overture, and in the latter half of this hour, pieces by Josef Myslovicek and Johannes Brahms. Here's a Piesenthal's Concerto Grosso in E-flat with a performance by the Saxony Virtuosi conducted by Ludwig Guttler.

0: The Concerto Grosso in E-flat by Piesendell, performed by the Saxony Virtuosi, conducted by Ludwig Guttler, right here on Dinner Classics. Still to come in about 4 minutes, it's the Ruler of the Spirits Overture by Carl Maria von Weber.
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2: Giovanni Battista Fontana was born in 1571 in the waning years of the Renaissance era, and he came of age as the Baroque era was emerging. 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I'm Suzanne Bona. 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

0: The Spanish Dance by Enrique Granados, a performance there by violinist Itzhak Perlman and pianist Samuel Sanders. 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Up next, it's the Ruler of the Spirits Overture by Carl Maria von Weber with the Philharmonia Orchestra.
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0: The Ruler of the Spirits Overture by Carl Maria von Weber, performed by the Philharmonia Orchestra, conducted by Nema Yerby.
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2: A passing shower possible tonight before dry, though cooler, air moves in. Overnight lows in the 30s and 40s statewide, but we are dry and sunny on Saturday with afternoon highs in the low 60s. From the Storm Watch 9 Weather Center, I'm Grace LeVerrier.

0: The Plaisir and Badinterier by Telemann from his Overture in F-sharp minor. Simon Standage conducted Collegium Musicum 90 in that performance. Music of Miss Lovacek coming up next.
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0: Josef Mislavicek's Symphony in D Major, performed by the London Mozart Players. Matthias Bommert was the conductor. Good evening to you. I'm Tyler Klein. 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So glad to be spending this Friday night with you. I've got the Academic Festival Overture by Johannes Brahms coming up in just about 4 minutes. And in the 7 o'clock hour, pieces by Mozart, Respighi, and Wagner. 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

0: 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Bach, movements 1 and 3 from that symphony performed by the Hanover Band, conducted by Anthony Halstead. 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

0: Claudio Abbado led the Berlin Philharmonic Orchestra in the Academic Festival Overture by Johannes Brahms. 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It's Mozart's Eine kleine Nachtmusik.
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0: The Serenade No. 13 in G Major by Mozart, titled Ida Kleine Nachtmusik. That was Neville Marriner conducting the Academy of St. Martin in the Fields. Good evening, I'm Tyler Klein. You're listening to Dinner Classics here on the Classical Station. I hope you're having a good Friday, a good start to your weekend. Music on the way by Respighi with his Ancient Airs and Dances Suite No. 3. Later on, it's Richard Wagner's Rienzi Overture.
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2: A passing shower possible tonight before dry, though cooler, air moves in. Overnight lows in the 30s and 40s statewide, but we are dry and sunny on Saturday with afternoon highs in the low 60s. From the Stormwatch 9 Weather Center, I'm Grace LeVerrier.
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0: The Ancient Airs and Dances, Suite Number 3 by Otarina Respighi. Jesus Lopez Cobos conducted the Lausanne Chamber Orchestra in that performance. 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

0: 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Horn soloist Vladimir Klonska joined by the Prague Chamber Orchestra conducted by František Vinár. 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